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0: 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I'm Dr. John. The 90s and 9 is coming right up. Wiener Wars is underway. You hear Battle and Scuba Steve on 105.9 The Rock every day. They have come up with custom hot dogs, custom wieners that are available for you to try at any Daddy's Dog location. So stop by, try them out. The winner of a Battle of the Wieners, we're calling it Wiener Wars, gets $1 per dog donated to the charity of their choice. Either Nashville Humane Association, that's Battle's charity, and Scuba Steve's charity is the Nashville Children's Alliance. And join us Friday, August 14th at 7 p.m. at the Madison Daddy's Dogs location for the grand finale. And we'll measure up, crown the winning wiener, and give away our last pairs of Foo Fighters tickets. But you got to be there to win.
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2: 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It's 105.9 The Rock, Nashville's classic rock. It is the 90s at 9. 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

0: 105.9 The Rock, Nashville's classic rock. There's Genesis. A lot of stories going on about Phil Collins. He's going to be inducted into the Rock and Roll Hall of Fame as a solo artist later this year. But the stories that are going around now, and he's done a couple of interviews, and he's feeling a little bit better. His health has been a big problem, and he had problems with alcohol. He was in a hospital in Switzerland, and some family members came by to say goodbye because basically he was just about gone. But he made a miraculous recovery, and he's doing a little bit better now. I hope he makes it to the Rock and Roll Hall of Fame.
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You could go deep and say, listen, I want to hear Steppenwolf. Maybe a song that you don't hear that often. And they made a lot of cool songs like Pusher.

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0: 105.9 The Rock, Nashville's classic rock, the big rig. I'm Dr. John. Titans are in training camp right now. The Titans are opening the doors to future events at the new Nissan Stadium. The team began accepting bookings this past Monday for conferences, concerts, trade shows, and other events out of the stadium's scheduled completion next February. The Dome Stadium is going to feature more than 15 event spaces, advanced technology, and a 77,000-square-foot scoreboard, with organizers already looking to fill the 2027 calendar. You're looking forward to the opening of the new Nissan Stadium? Sounds like it's going to be state-of-the-art.
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read somewhere that a Stevie Nicks biography is coming out sometime soon. That'll be a good read. And Stevie Nicks has been working on a new album for a while. Can't wait to hear that. 105.9 The Rock, Nashville's Classic Rock with Nirvana.

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For Big Rig, I'm Dr. John. 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Just use the TalkBack mic. It's also simple to make us a preset.

Hey, Greg will be back tomorrow night. I'm Dr. John. It's been fun filling in. 105.9 The Rock, Nashville's classic rock. And tomorrow morning, wake up with Battle at 9 o'clock. Your first chance to win $1,000 with a 10K workday. Have a great night.

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5: Good morning, Nashville. And welcome into Thursday's show. Hope your morning is off to a good start. And you're hanging out here with us, so it's obviously off to a good start. It's going to be a hot one today. 91 for the high before those storms roll in tomorrow. So enjoy the sunshine while we've got it. But maybe don't get too comfortable out there. Hey, coming up here later in the show, 6:40, we'll play One Stupid Question for My Chemical Romance tickets. And then at 8 o'clock, you got a shot at $1,000 for 10K workday. Coming up after the Steve Miller Band, we'll take a look at what is trending. Football is back, and I couldn't be more excited. We'll get into that and more coming up.

over on this game because it's not going to be a high-scoring game. And in other news, good news if you're approaching your late 40s, new survey says that the age 47 is when most people hit their peak health and happiness. A new poll said that people in their late 40s often feel fitter, happier, and more confident than ever before. It's because they finally understand their bodies better, and they're more likely to buy healthier food and cut back

0: to look forward to. And if you're over 47, I bet you had a good run. That's a look at what's trending this morning. One stupid question we'll play coming up here at 640.
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3: From the Odoo.

Crockett's Battle in the Morning. You know, some parents spend months choosing the perfect baby name, and while others apparently just look around the room and point at something and be like, that'll do. The Social Security Administration's list of rare baby names was just released, and some of the girls' names include Tsunami, Maybelline, Jinx, and Mattel, you know, like the toy brand. For boys, parents went with Howdy, Rooster, Chaos, Demon, and even Three. Imagine getting grounded hearing, Demon, go to your room. Whatever happened to just regular normal names like Michael or Sarah? You got people out here naming their kids like Cross and Mav. And what's going on? Give me like the good old-fashioned names. 615-737-1059 is the number. Let's get you on the phone. We'll play One Stupid Question next for My Chemical Romance tickets.

0: Dad's Stupid Question brought to you by Mark Spain Real Estate. Let's go to the phones and see who we have playing with us this morning. Hi, who's this?
1: Hey, good morning, Battle. This is Ricky.
0: Ricky, what's going on, brother? How are you this morning?
1: I'm doing great this morning, Battle. You?
0: Man, I am doing pretty good. Ricky, you ready to play One Stupid Question?
1: Yes, sir.
0: All right, My Chemical Romance tickets up for grabs if you can answer this one stupid question. Who is the author behind the children's book, The Cat in the Hat?
1: Dr. Seuss.
0: Yeah, Ricky!
1: All right.
0: My Chemical Romance tickets are yours, my friend. Tell us what station's hooking you up, brother.
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1: This is Turtle out of Clarksville.
0: Turtle, what's up, brother?
1: Traffic report.
0: All right, give it to me.
1: I-24 from Clarksville to Nashville, exit 8.
0: Uh-huh.
1: From exit 8 to exit 11 is completely a parking lot.
0: That is Traffic Man Turtle checking in with a quick traffic update. Turtle, man, I appreciate you giving us that little update, my friend.
1: Okay, thank you.
0: All right, Turtle, have a good one, man.
1: Later.
0: See you, buddy.

105.9 The Rock. It's Battle in the Morning. Now, I saw this poll online asking people how many inches of their height they'd be willing to give up for money. And, well, like the million-dollar man Ted DiBiase said, everybody's got a price. 19% said that they would lose 2 inches for $300,000. 6 inches would get you $2.5 million. And a big one was 10 inches for $50 million. And 30% of people said that they would take that deal. I don't know about you. 10 inches, a lot, but you could go into the bank tall and come out needing to reach the ATM. I'm 5'10". Dude, I would give up 10 inches of my height for $50 million. I mean, wouldn't you? It's kind of a dumb question because we all would probably give up 10 inches of our height for $50 million. By the way, speaking of dollars, $1,000 could be yours coming up here at 8 o'clock. We'll do the 10K workday. Heart is on now. It's 105.9 The Ride, Nashville's Classic Rock. It's Battle in the Morning.

0: Well, you know how I love our lists here on the show, right? It's 105.9 The Rock, Nashville's Classic Rock. It's Battle in the Morning. I just saw this list online of the most dangerous animals in every state. And of course, I immediately had to see what they picked for Tennessee. Apparently, ours is the black bear. And honestly, doesn't really sound as crazy as it used to be because we've actually had a few bear sightings here in Middle Tennessee lately. Still, if I'm driving around Nashville, I feel like I'm a lot more likely to get taken out by a deer jumping into the road more than a bear. Other states had coyotes, moose, and a whole bunch of different snakes. New York got mosquitoes. I figured rats would have been dangerous for them. And Alaska's most dangerous animal, dogs.
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It's 105.9 The Rock, Nashville's classic rock. It's Battle in the Morning. Don't forget about Wiener Wars going on right now. Of course, we're doing a big party for it next Friday. Scuba Steve and I created our own custom hot dogs, and they're available now at every single Daddy's Dogs location. And of course, every dollar from every dog sold will go to a charity of our choosing. I have got the Nashville Humane Association. Scuba Steve has picked the Nashville Children's Alliance. Next Friday, we're going to be hanging out at Daddy's Dogs there in Madison. It's the location in front of the old Kmart for the big grand finale. We'll measure up. We'll crown the winning wiener. And, of course, we'll give away our final pair of Foo Fighters tickets. So come hang out with us next Friday at Daddy's Dogs. And also stop in any Daddy's Dogs locations today or tomorrow or this weekend or anytime next weekend and order you about 7 of the Battle Dogs and then get you one of the Scuba Steve Dogs as well. By the way, the Battle Daddy Dog is macaroni and cheese, bacon, jalapenos, and Daddy's secret sauce. And if you don't like jalapenos, you can always leave those off. 10K workday on the way next. $1,000 could be yours after Zeppelin. If I

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0: Rock, Nashville's Classic Rock. It's Battle in the Morning. Now, as I sit here in the studio, I like to scroll through social media, which, by the way, if you want to follow me on Instagram, Battle on Air. But there's apparently a TikTok trend going around with an interesting song choice and leaving a lot of people confused. Brides are showing off their wedding rings and happy marriages to the tune of this song.
1: But on the other hand.
0: Yes, Randy Travis.
1: There's a golden band.
0: On the other hand, this song.
1: To remind me of someone who would not understand.
0: Now, it is a very awkward choice because the song is about, well, the temptation of a married man to cheat. People are likely just, you know, taking the chorus of the song at face value and probably have never listened to the entire song. Of course, a lot of people are calling out the people on TikTok for using that song as to, hey, look at my happy marriage, even though we know that song is not about a happy marriage.
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9, the Rockets battle in the morning. Don't forget, next Friday, we're going to be at Daddy's Dogs there in Madison, giving away our last pair of tickets to see this band, the Foo Fighters. They'll be at Nissan Stadium next Saturday. Of course, Wiener Wars going on. 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A little friendly competition. My wiener versus his wiener. 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

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It's Battle in the Morning inside of a 60-minute commercial-free rock block. Hey, don't forget, coming up tomorrow morning, your last chance to win My Chemical Romance tickets. We'll play One Stupid Question brought to you by Mark Spain Real Estate. And hey, coming up towards the end of the show, we'll do it around 9:40. I'll give you your One Stupid Question study guide. I will give you tomorrow's One Stupid Question, 9:40 this morning. It's Battle in the Morning. It's 105.9 The Rock in Danzig. Still rolling commercial free.

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Hey, by the way, your chance to win My Chemical Romance tickets. We'll have another opportunity for you coming up here tomorrow at 6:40. And on the way next, I will give you tomorrow's one stupid question.

0: It's 105.9 The Rock, Nashville's Classic Rock. It's Battle in the Morning with your chance to win tickets to see My Chemical Romance. They're going to be here next Thursday at Nissan Stadium. We're going to get you into the show. If you can answer this one stupid question, what do you call the calm circular center of a hurricane? Easy, right? What do you call the calm circular center of a hurricane? You think you know the answer? Tomorrow we'll play one stupid question for My Chemical Romance tickets.
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It's 105.9 The Rock, Nashville's classic rock. It's Battle in the Morning, wrapping things up here on your Thursday. Appreciate you letting me hang out with you. It's so much fun. We'll do it one more time to close out the work week. I'll see you back in here tomorrow morning at 6 a.m. Instagram, hit that follow button. Battle on air. Love you. Mean it. Bye-bye. Handing things over.

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0: 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I'm Jilly. Not a good feeling when your vehicle gets repossessed. And this man in Florida was going to do everything in his power to make sure his truck was not repoed. When he saw the repo workers show up and start hooking his truck up to a tow truck, he ran outside with his trusty tomahawk, jumped in the vehicle, and started threatening those workers with said tomahawk. I could only imagine the things repo workers deal with. This guy then took his tomahawk and started kind of slicing the tow cables, or trying to anyway. It was at that point that the police showed up and he was arrested and charged with 2 counts of aggravated assault with a deadly weapon. Though he swears he was never actually going to use the tomahawk on any humans. It was just a scare tactic.
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0: Phil's Classic Rock. I'm Jilly. Would you like to wear the same t-shirt for 30 days without having to wash it? Well, if so, you're in luck. A brand called Herkleon says they've created just that. It's the Herk Shirt version 5.0. They claim it stays odor-free over 30 days of regular wear. The fabric is woven with materials like copper, silver, zinc, gold, and volcanic ash that fight odor-causing bacteria and neutralize sweat-related smells. Honestly, I'm at the point where I have no problem wearing the same t-shirt 30 days in a row, but I do have a problem in that I spill things a lot. So ain't no way this t-shirt's gonna make it 30 days without me spilling. 105.9
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the Eagles were initially hesitant about playing the Sphere in Vegas, and now they just keep adding more dates. They've added 4 more into January now. Tickets for those Eagles shows in Vegas are going to go on sale next week. I think there's a pre-sale you can sign up for on the Eagles.

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Black album out October 30th. It's 105.9 The Rock, Nashville's classic rock. I'm Jilly. What's up, Charles? Thanks for listening at work in Lebanon. Got your cold cut request for Blind Faith coming up right after Queen.

0: Journey wraps up Cold Cuts next on 105.9 The Rock, Nashville's Classic Rock. I'm Jilly with your midday moment of awesome. Great story out of Ottawa, Canada. A heavy metal band named Scepter got word that one of their fans was in the hospital and didn't know how much time he had left. He said, "I can't possibly go out without rocking one more time. I'd love to make it out to a metal show. I love heavy metal, but unfortunately, his body was not going to let him attend a heavy metal show." So Scepter got wind of this and came to the hospital, not just for a visit, but to perform a full-on concert. That's so cool. They brought the lights, they brought the amps, and they rocked for this man. And he loved every second of it. The band's guitarist said, "If you're going to do a heavy metal show, you got to give them a full 100%. Never dial it back, no matter the situation."
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0: You could listen to a ticking clock all day to pass the time. Kill me. Kill me. Kill me. Or you can listen to us.
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someone who loves the Wawa pretzels, this is very exciting. We've got like rapid fire Wawa openings in Middle Tennessee. August 26th, the Wawa in Dixon. Lebanon, you're September 2nd. And Murfreesboro, September 10th.

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0: lot of money up for grabs with the 10K workday on 105.9 The Rock, Nashville's classic rock. I'm Jilly. You get a keyword every hour between 8 a.m. and 5 p.m., which means there's a winner every hour between 8 a.m. and 5 p.m. And this time, that $1,000 winner is you, Tyler.
1: Oh, my gosh. Wait, are you serious? Really?
0: Yes, you got the cash.
1: That's the best news I've heard in a very long time.
0: I'm glad you answered your phone so I could give you said good news.
1: It came up as an unknown number. I figured I would take a chance on it, and luckily it was you guys letting me know that I won $1,000.
0: Hell yeah. Was, do you have plans for your money?
1: Going to Europe here in a few weeks.
0: Oh, that's awesome.
1: Definitely using these funds to help kind of fund that.
0: I love it. Enjoy the trip. Enjoy the cash. And I've got another $1,000 keyword coming up at 2.
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based on To Catch a Predator with Chris Hansen. It's called Prime Time. It's going to be in theaters September 25th. It's weird because they've got Robert Pattinson playing Chris Hansen. But, I mean, I just watched the trailer, and he pulls it off. He's nailed the voice.

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0: 105.9 The Rock, Nashville's classic rock. I'm Jilly. You ever get kind of lost wandering through an IKEA? It's kind of, there's one way in and one way out. And it's a maze where they make you look at every single product before you leave. And, you know, to get those delicious Swedish meatballs. Anyway, I bring this up because at an IKEA in Taiwan, people making their way through the store saw something they didn't want to see. A couple in the act on one of the display beds. And they knew people were watching and filming. They just didn't care. Customers were yelling at them, calling them disgusting, asking them what the heck they were thinking. And they just kept on doing their thing. Not an appropriate way to test a new bed out, guys. Unless they were trying to avoid having to assemble it themselves. Like, well, we've already used this one. You know, we'll just take this one as is. And as someone who hates assembling things, that's actually maybe kind of brilliant.
1: Carrie Brownstein and Fred Armisen here.
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5: 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The Texans and linebacker Henry Toho have come to terms on a 2-year extension worth $16 million. North Carolina defensive coordinator Steve Belichick, the son of head coach Bill, has been placed on indefinite medical leave. I'm Frank Aaron.
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Kansas, currently touring with Deep Purple. No Nashville stop on that tour, but they are in Memphis tonight. It's 105.9 The Rock, Nashville's classic rock. I'm Jilly, and I am getting out of here. Thank you so much for hanging out with me, turning things over to Scuba Steve. He's up next with your 60-minute commercial-free rock block at 3:10.

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2: 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Now that we got that out of the way, how the heck are you doing today? You all right? Can you smell the weekend? Oh, that's something else. My name is Scuba Steve, by the way. What's up? Oh, man. Later today at 4:45, I got a chance for you to win those tickets to see My Chemical Romance. If you want to go to that show at Nissan Stadium, tell a friend. Call in. Today's the last day for that. So, you know, don't mess around, all right? 1 hour of nothing but music. It's a nonstop rock block. No commercials.

0: 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Or if you have the iHeartRadio app, this is pretty easy. It's a free download. And as you're listening to 105.9 The Rock, you'll see towards the top right side of your phone near the play button, there's this red circle with the microphone. That is a talkback mic. Just tap that and send me whatever. Here's one from Andy.
1: Scuba's

man. Have you got yourself a scuba daddy yet? If you haven't, come on. Daddy's Dogs all this week and next. There's a competition between myself and Battle. And the winner, their dog will be featured at the Foo Fighters concert next weekend. But the best part is every dog sold, $1 will go to our charity. And mine is Nashville Children's Alliance. So hit up any Daddy's Dog location and pick up a Scuba Daddy.

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Green. That's green. Enter it.

We haven't even gotten through summer yet, and I'm reading here that Starbucks is going to start releasing their pumpkin spice lattes August 25th. I mean, to be fair, I'm going to buy them Nevermember. But slow down. Come on. Hey, just quick reminder, 4:45, my chemical.

0: You've come to the right place. This is where you can win tickets to see My Chemical Romance. But hold that thought. Hold on 1 second here. Wawa, they're an official sponsor of the show. They have the first location in Tennessee. It's up there in Clarksville, but they just announced there's three more coming. Here's Kendall Ashman from WKRM with more.
1: The new stores are in Dixon, Lebanon, and Murfreesboro. According to Wawa, the Dixon location opens on August 26th. Lebanon will follow on September 2nd, and the Murfreesboro location opens on September 10th. By the end of the year, Wawa expects to have as many as 7 stores across the state.
0: And let me tell you something right now. Their coffee is fun. It's more than just a gas station. Their coffee is freaking phenomenal. Don't judge me, but I... Okay, judge me. It's fine. I like to get the salted caramel latte. Oh, my gosh. And their food, breakfast burritos, the paninis, all of it is so legit. So if Wawa's coming near you, do yourself a solid and check it out. Now, My Chemical Romance. You want my last pair of tickets? All you got to do is hold on. We'll do that next.
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18: I'm Fox 17 meteorologist Brett Luna. Afternoon scattered showers and thunderstorms are going to stick around with us for the next few days. These storms could bring some heavy rainfall and gusty winds, but severe weather is not expected. Our best rain chance will move in on Saturday. High temperatures will be around the low to mid 90s over the next few days.
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0: 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Just enter this nationwide keyword on our website.
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0: Right now, we're looking for caller number 105. I got a pair of tickets for you to check out. My Chemical Romance. 615-737-1059. Let's check in right now and see. Let's do a little checkaroo in. Hey, you're caller number 37.
1: Oh, okay. I'll be back.
0: All right. I'll talk to you in a little bit. You are caller number 38. Okay, let's go to the next one. You're caller number 39.
2: Perfect. Thank you.
0: You are caller number 5. I hear all those phones ringing. You're caller number 40.
1: Oh, man.
0: Hey, you're good. We're looking for 105, so you're still in the running. Keep calling.

0: have reached the moment. The moment where we are going to find a winner for tickets to see My Chemical Romance. And if you don't get in, all good. I will tell you here in a minute how you can win our final pair of tickets. But first, let's check in here and see what we got going on. Hey, your caller number 103. I know. I'm sorry, man. I appreciate you for calling, though, and for listening. Hey, you're caller number 104.
1: That's me. Did I win?
0: No, we're looking for 105, dude. You're one away. I'm so sorry, man. Oh, he's like, later.

So My Chemical Romance tickets, that was our final pair here on the show. There is one left, a bonus chance on our Instagram. If you don't follow us, please do. You'll see a video posted there explains how you can sign up. Just search for 1059 The Rock. All right, next, a Wiener Wars update. If you're not familiar, I'll fill you in.

0: All right, let's do an update here. Drum roll, please. In the Wiener Wars competition between myself and Battle, we each have made our own custom hot dogs that you can buy at Daddy's Dogs. And the whole point here is to raise awareness for our charities. Every hot dog sold, $1 will go to the charity of our choice. Battle has got Nashville Humane Society. Mine's is Nashville Children's Alliance. And I'm happy to report. Oh, man, it's drumming really hard on my hands. Oh, arms are going numb. I'm happy to report that the... Jeez. Out of breath. Okay. I'm happy to report that as of right now, we are 10 hot dogs ahead of Battle. Yeah! I just want to take a second to thank you for going out there and buying those hot dogs. But keep it up, though. We still have one more week left. All of today, tomorrow, the weekend, all next week. We could easily lose this. So keep going there. Buy the Scuba Daddy, please. And then next week, Friday, it's August 14th. We got a big celebration out there at the Daddy's Dogs in Madison. More info on that later. But right now, keep buying the Scuba Daddy, please, and thank you.
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2: I'm Fox 17 meteorologist Brett Luna. Afternoon scattered showers and thunderstorms are going to stick around with us for the next few days. These storms could bring some heavy rainfall and gusty winds, but severe weather is not expected. Our best rain chance will move in on Saturday. High temperatures will be around the low to mid-90s over the next few days.
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So I've got another update. This one right here, we talked about it on the show last week, and I'm so happy to hear that this one ended the way it did. Still scary, but man, oh my gosh. As a parent myself, just give me about 15 minutes and we'll get into that after 6. 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

0: I'm reading this study about, you know how like when you go to Costco, which I love because we go to the one in Hendersonville often. And by the way, Kyle, if you're listening, I saw him there a few months ago. Kyle, what's up, dude? But we'll go there and we'll go there hungry and I'll have the kids, I'll push them around. And there's so many samples on a Saturday and Sunday. If you get there, you know, after like, I feel like around the noontime, so many free things to eat and drink. It's the absolute best. But researchers say the next time you're at somewhere like a Costco, skip the free samples. It may seem free, but it's a form of manipulation. Researchers show that you're twice as likely to buy whatever you taste, even if you don't like it. The answer in my world is false. We're just there for the free samples. We're buying whatever we're getting on that list already. And I'll only stray if it's good. If it sucks, my kids will tell me, this is, ew, this is yucky, Dad.
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0: Let me leave you with two things. One, tomorrow is unofficial request Friday. 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Once you've got it, then you search for 105.9 The Rock. As you're listening, you'll see towards, it's the top right side of your phone near the play button. There's this red circle with a microphone. That's the talkback mic. You hear everyone talk about it on the station. Hit the talkback mic. Well, where is the talkback mic? That's where it is. Once you tap that, you got 30 seconds. Let me know who you are, where you're listening from, and what song you want to hear. And the why. It's Friday. You don't want to hear me talking. You just want to be able to chill, relax, listen to the songs that you want. And by the way, this is the only place in Nashville and quite possibly in the U.S. where you are allowed to control the radio and pick the songs. And the second thing, the final pair of tickets to see My Chemical Romance next week at Nissan Stadium is on our Instagram, 105.9 The Rock. I'm cutting that thing on Sunday, so get in there and sign up, please, and thank you. All right, back tomorrow, 3 p.m. Central. I appreciate you for being here and listening. Big Rig, he is still out, and I believe Dr. John Cooper is in next. 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